0: Haste und Daze for me, send out.
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2: Send
1: out,
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evening, ladies and gentlemen. 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If all of you are 11th drauf, then please clap your hands like this.